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spoken in a while, and but I still think about you a lot. Do you think about me? Anyways, I just wanted to let you know.